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1: We've been cranking it up and ripping the knob off for so long. We're down to two knobs. 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

0: under his skin, and it's time to get it out. Gross, dude. It's Lou's rant of the day.
1: There's always a lot of stupid stuff on the internet, but some of the stupidest is the negative takes on Metallica. Other than Black Sabbath and Kiss, what other harder bands have ever truly achieved a universal level of notoriety and respect? Of course, I have not loved everything Metallica has done, but they have also released some of the greatest albums ever recorded and have always done their level best to represent the heavy music community well. 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
3: So an upper level low is going to get cut off from the main pattern, and that's going to bring us elevated rain chances as we get into our Tuesday, Wednesday, and Thursday. Forecast high temperatures stay in the mid-80s. 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Call 86. That's your latest forecast. I'm meteorologist Mike Witcher from the East Tennessee Weather Center, and remember to always get the latest forecast weather updates with the East Tennessee Weather app.
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0: Never Tell, doing it Monday style on Hard Drive XL. My guests later in the show will include I Prevail, Nickelback, and James Hetfield of Metallica, the birthday boy, joining us via the Hard Drive Archive. Matter of fact, if you hit the Hard Drive Radio socials tonight, tons of cool Metallica music memorabilia from out of my collection. This includes backstage passes and tickets, autographed posters, and some of the Metallica guitar picks I have collected through the years. When you check that stuff out, hit us back in the comments with your own Metallica stuff. I would love to see it. It'll make me jealous if I don't have it, but I'll still love to see it.
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In honor of the birthday of James Hetfield, an incredible live Metallica music site is on deck. Right after that, Eric Vandenberg of I Prevail joining me as featured artist. 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

0: Eric Vandenberg of I Prevail is joining me each night this week as featured artist. Eric, as one of your side hustles, you have an incredible card store. What are some of the more expensive trading cards that are out there?
1: I think the most famous one is Post Malone bought the Lord of the Rings and Magic the Gathering did a collab, and they printed a

card that was serialized one of one, and it was the One Ring. And I believe he bought it for like $2 million or something like that. So that's got to be up there for the most. But anything from like Alpha and Beta, like the original boxes from 31 years ago, all carry a lot of value. There's a set of nine called the Power Nine. They're cards that'll never, supposedly will never be reprinted, and those are tens of thousands of dollars each, depending on, you know, quality and care of the card. But yeah, man, it's wild. It's wild seeing some of these pieces of cardboard go for, you know, quadruple my house payment.

0: P-Roach with the B-Roach on Hard Drive XL, preceded by our current featured artist of the week, I Prevail. Eric Vandenberg will be here every night. Other guests this week include Mike Krueger from Nickelback Tonight. I'll also chat with Set It Off, Chad Gray, Story of the Year, and Hailstorm. Meanwhile, we will do a historic interview clip every night with one of our newest features, the Hard Drive Archive. Tonight, that will be James Hetfield of Metallica, the Birthday Boy. The other archive guests, all great frontmen, Corey Taylor, David Draiman, Serge Tankian, and Jonathan Davis. What a week.
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5: So an upper level low is going to get cut off from the main pattern, and that's going to bring us elevated rain chances as we get into our Tuesday, Wednesday, and Thursday. Forecast high temperatures stay in the mid-80s. 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Call 86. That's your latest forecast. I'm meteorologist Mike Witcher from the East Tennessee Weather Center, and remember to always get the latest forecast weather updates with the East Tennessee Weather
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1: Screen Time now presents another great Metallica documentary as we celebrate the birthday of James Hetfield. From 1995, Invasion of the Beer People. This is a low-budget 1995 Canadian documentary on Metallica's concert in Tuktoyaktuk on the shores of the Arctic Ocean in Canada. This was the Molson Ice Polar Beach Party with Metallica, Hole, Veruca Salt, and Moist, played in an Inuit Eskimo village. I myself was there. It was an incredible show. The documentary looks at the impact of the show on this native community in the north. It's low budget, but fascinating. From 1995, Invasion of the Beer People.
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Odds and Ends is on deck. Then birthday boy James Hetfield of Metallica joins me via the Hard Drive Archive. Here's a band I believe joining me as special guest next week on the show. 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
1: Happy birthday, Papa Het. James Hetfield of Metallica is 63. He'll be joining me in just a moment via the hard drive archive. Stephen Carpenter of Deftones is 55. Ed Roland of Collective Soul is 63. The immortal Tony Bennett, who passed in 2023, born this day in 1926, a phenomenal performer and nice guy in person. Evangeline Lilly from Lost is 36, whilst Tom Brady is 38 years old. Finally, it was on this day in 1983, the original TV Morticia Adams, Carolyn Jones, passed away at the age of 54. She was talented and, God, she was beautiful.
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0: In honor of his birthday tonight, we now hear from James Hetfield of Metallica via the Hard Drive Archive. Here he recalls Metallica's first ever gig.
1: First Metallica show was at Radio City in Anaheim. I remember the first song we played, Dave Broke a String, and I was stranded up there. I was just singing. I wasn't playing guitar back then, and I was so uncomfortable. It's like, so, how's it going? There were about 200 people. You know, your first gig, everyone shows up. Second gig, there's about 20, you know.

0: Hard Drive XL music from Disturbed, preceded by old school Metallica, with happy birthday wishes going out to the band's James Hetfield, 63 years old tonight. We heard from him via the Hard Drive archive, recalling Metallica's first ever gig. I am sometimes asked, when did I first see Metallica? And the honest answer is, I'm not sure. I know for a fact I saw them on Ride the Lightning at the Tower Theater in Upper Darby, Pennsylvania, outside of Philly. However, I think I saw them prior to that playing a roller skating rink near my parents' house in New Jersey. It was Skateway 9 on Route 9, the famous highway from Bruce Springsteen's Born to Run. But we used to go see all of this local crap at that skating rink, so I never really bothered to pay attention to who was playing, but I'm pretty sure I was there that night. It was Metallica and Raven.
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6: So an upper level low is going to get cut off from the main pattern, and that's going to bring us elevated rain chances as we get into our Tuesday, Wednesday, and Thursday. Forecast high temperatures stay in the mid-80s. 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Call 86. That's your latest forecast. I'm meteorologist Mike Witcher from the East Tennessee Weather Center, and remember to always get the latest forecast weather updates with the East Tennessee Weather App.
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0: To Mr. James Hetfield of Metallica, I wish you happy birthday. And I send it to you by simply saying, hey, hey, hey. Because hey, hey, hey is a signature thing that Mr. Hetfield sings, with hey, hey, hey meaning quite a number of things. Hey, hey, hey can mean the lyric I just sang is badass. Hey, hey, hey can also mean I just rocked out a crowd en masse. So if you ever see him out on tour, to James Hetfield, I hope you'll say a big happy birthday to you and then give him a hey, hey, hey.
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1: 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They do some of the most beautiful silkscreen concert posters you have ever seen. Lots of Pearl Jam stuff, The Who, Neil Young, and their Metallica posters are some of the best I have ever seen. All of their Metallica stuff is sold out, but you can go here to look, including the 2017 Metallica poster for the Iowa Speedway gig. I would go nuts to get one of these posters. It looks like an old state fair drag racing poster. 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
2: 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If you're like me, you may get quite emotional watching some of these folks. 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
7: So an upper level low is going to get cut off from the main pattern, and that's going to bring us elevated rain chances as we get into our Tuesday, Wednesday, and Thursday. Forecast high temperatures stay in the mid-80s. 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Call 86. That's your latest forecast. I'm meteorologist Mike Witcher from the East Tennessee Weather Center, and remember to always get the latest forecast weather updates with the East Tennessee Weather app.
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0: 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This one reads, Mr. Brutus, I am hoping for an anniversary guitar pick if you still have them. Here is a sticker from my bakery, Shred the Loaves. Love your work. All the best, Justin. Well, Justin, thank you for the sticker. I have got the guitar picks on the way back to you. The address, self-addressed stamped envelope to P.O. Box 361, Arnold, Maryland, 21012.
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0: I'm Lou Brutus. Mike Krueger of Nickelback joining me now as special guest. You recorded some of the forthcoming new record in Cabo down in Mexico. That place is party central. How did you get any work done down there?
1: This is kind of why we never did it before. You know, Chad's kind of mentality was as if we were somewhere so beautiful, we'll never get anything done. And we did some work on Maui when I used to live over there, and we got some stuff done over on Maui. It was great. And I think you just get to a point where you realize you know, you don't have to just lock yourself in there for 16 hours a day. You know, you can take a break and go for a walk on the beach. Oh, brother, is that ever special? You know, so nice. See the Chad's. We got a beach pretty much right outside his place. So, you know, you can go out there and walk the sand, clear your head a little bit, and then come back to the creative process. It's nice. It actually worked. I think it comes maybe with age and a little experience that, you know, you don't start getting blinded with grass skirts and margaritas. You realize what the goal is and you stay on task.

0: Hard Drive XL music from Atreyu, preceded by my special guest for the night, Nickelback, their newest Rattle the Cage. Thank you to the groups, Mike Krueger, for joining me tonight. Looking ahead to tomorrow, Eric Vandenberg of I Prevail is back as my featured artist. My special guest will be Set It Off, and we will get an interview segment with Corey Taylor of Slipknot via the Hard Drive Archive. Until then, I'm Lou Brutus, leaving you with the words of writer Dr. Hunter S. Thompson. The rhythm was picking up, a huge beer delivery, the rending of metal, greedy laughter, and a rumble of excitement.
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1: So an upper level low is going to get cut off from the main pattern, and that's going to bring us elevated rain chances as we get into our Tuesday, Wednesday, and Thursday. Forecast high temperatures stay in the mid-80s. 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Call 86. That's your latest forecast. I'm meteorologist Mike Witcher from the East Tennessee Weather Center. And remember to always get the latest forecast weather updates with the East Tennessee Weather app.
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1: So an upper level low is going to get cut off from the main pattern, and that's going to bring us elevated rain chances as we get into our Tuesday, Wednesday, and Thursday. Forecast high temperatures stay in the mid-80s. 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Call 86. That's your latest forecast. I'm meteorologist Mike Witcher from the East Tennessee Weather Center. And remember to always get the latest forecast weather updates with the East Tennessee Weather app.
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1: So an upper level low is going to get cut off from the main pattern, and that's going to bring us elevated rain chances as we get into our Tuesday, Wednesday, and Thursday. Forecast high temperatures stay in the mid-80s. 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Call 86. That's your latest forecast. I'm meteorologist Mike Witcher from the East Tennessee Weather Center, and remember to always get the latest forecast weather updates with the East Tennessee Weather app.
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1: So an upper level low is going to get cut off from the main pattern, and that's going to bring us elevated rain chances as we get into our Tuesday, Wednesday, and Thursday. Forecast high temperatures stay in the mid-80s. 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Call 86. That's your latest forecast. I'm meteorologist Mike Witcher from the East Tennessee Weather Center. And remember to always get the latest forecast weather updates with the East Tennessee Weather app.
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1: So an upper level low is going to get cut off from the main pattern, and that's going to bring us elevated rain chances as we get into our Tuesday, Wednesday, and Thursday. Forecast high temperatures stay in the mid-80s. 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Call 86. That's your latest forecast. I'm meteorologist Mike Witcher from the East Tennessee Weather Center. And remember to always get the latest forecast weather updates with the East Tennessee Weather
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1: So an upper level low is going to get cut off from the main pattern, and that's going to bring us elevated rain chances as we get into our Tuesday, Wednesday, and Thursday. Forecast high temperatures stay in the mid-80s. 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Call 86. That's your latest forecast. I'm meteorologist Mike Witcher from the East Tennessee Weather Center, and remember to always get the latest forecast weather updates with the East Tennessee Weather app.
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2: Here's something you may have missed from the Woody and Wilcox show.
3: I appreciate everybody, I think, trying to help when it came to the discussion of me and my sort of not loving group bathroom stuff. This came up when we found out that the Bills were selling their urinal trough from their old stadium as a piece of memorabilia, and then it went into what I'll lovingly call my stage fright when it comes to heading into the men's room on occasion. We got this call.
4: You were talking before about how, like, there's bathrooms in the military that got no partitions in them and, you know, toilets right next to each other. Yeah, the shower tent is just a tent with a whole bunch of shower heads in it, especially on deployment. When I was deployed during the Gulf, we had a shower tent and there was a whole bunch of different countries there.
3: Yeah, well, see, so here's the thing. A couple of things. A, my hat's off to those of you that have served our country for so many reasons, and that's one of them. But there's a misconception there about me, and I don't even know how to explain it. This is one of those things that you'd need to have a psychologist dig into. My issue with using, for example, the trough in a men's room is not about nudity. So you mentioned the shower heads and how it's a big room. I don't mind that. I mean, I'm not like, you know, it's not my life's goal.
5: Yeah, it is.
3: But it doesn't bother me in any way. The thing that bothers me about going into the urinal and having what we'll call stage fright is not about nudity. It's something else that I can't quite explain, but it has to do with the process of, you know, going to the bathroom, not being nude.
5: What you have is actually, I think it's a medical term. It's shy bladder syndrome.
3: That's right. I forgot about that. We had heard that before. Shy bladder syndrome.
5: A very common sort of, I hate to call it a disorder, but it is a common thing that people have.
3: And it feels like a disorder.
5: It's treatable.
3: Is it?
5: Yeah.
3: How do we treat it, Woody? Well, doctor?
5: Honestly, I think it's one of those things where it is a gradual exposure where like you go in with a therapist and you sort of start with, you know, one guy.
3: So I think some people assume that it's some sort of frightening. I don't want anybody to see my body parts. That's really not it. I can't explain it differently than that, other than it's a, like, if there's a lot of noise, like a lot of noise, that's great. But if there's like very little to no noise, and yet there's a man standing behind me, like waiting,
5: tapping his toe,
3: that's when it's a problem. And it's, so it's not about the people even. It's about some sort of, it's a mental feeling of being rushed. And then I don't know how to explain it. And I can't,
5: Does it help if he's talking to you?
3: It does not.
5: That's pretty nice. Remember you got there.
3: Thanks to everybody who sent the screenshot from whatever that movie is with Ben Stiller and Alec Baldwin, where he comes up behind him and rubs his ears while he's at the urinal. I forget what he says. Slaps him on the butt.
5: Good things.
3: I forget that movie. I actually have seen that movie.
5: Why don't you show me what you're working with?
3: So those of you that are trying to help, I don't know how you can, but I appreciate it. He said with a question mark on the end. Appreciate this call.
6: Hey guys, I can't go beside somebody either. 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It's just one of those things, guys, and I'm 65. Have a good day.
3: What's up, my 65-year-old brother? If you're just joining us, it's not just a show where people are calling in telling us they have a shy bladder. However, I do appreciate the brotherhood, so we're down like that.
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0: So Woody had an incident and shared this with us off the air, and I feel like it needs to be shared on the air. This is going to shock you. It's the rarest of occasions where Woody and his wife maybe aren't communicating quite as soundly as you would think they might after 800 years of marriage. Woody, fill in the gaps for us.
1: So we're literally across the street from the house. Some neighbors are grilling some burgers and had a couple of the neighbors over to and enjoy an evening.
0: Okay.
1: And Wilcox, you've talked about how I'm an urban chicken farmer and recently got a new crop of what we would refer to as like teenage chickens, right? They're okay. Not little tiny chicks, but they're a little bit bigger, but not fully grown. And they're not putting themselves to sleep like our adult chickens do. Walking into the coop, and we've got an automatic door on it so that, you know, they can stay safe from predators. Wink. So what we have to do sometimes is, after sunset or around sunset, walk over to the coop to make sure that they are put away. So while we're at this dinner, my wife is like, hey, I'm going to go check on the chickens. And she walks across the street. I think nothing of it. Something that we do every evening. A couple of minutes later, my phone buzzes, and it's a text from my wife, and I'll read it verbatim.
0: Okay.
1: Help!
0: I'm sorry, what now?
1: Help! Because there are 4 exclamation points after the word help!
2: That's it?
1: That's it! Now, I'm at this party with my kids, and I look down, and I'm like, immediately, where does your mind go when you see help?
2: There's an emergency and you need to go now.
1: Is there somebody in our house? Is there somebody in our backyard?
2: Has she fallen?
1: Mm-hmm. Is there something attacking the chickens? So, but how do you play it cool when your kids are right there and you stand up from the party and everybody's like, where are you going? And you don't want to be like, my wife just texted the word help to us.
0: I mean, I don't know. I don't think I would care what my kids thought. I would get up and be like running across the street, I guess.
1: So I get up and I'm like, I don't want to panic anybody. And I'm like, I'm going to walk halfway across the street. Then I'm going to run.
0: That's so funny that you're so concerned about causing panic.
1: Well,
0: that wouldn't even occur to me.
1: And so I stand up and, you know, people sort of notice, and I'm walking across the street, and then I start to run, and apparently that's when I cause the panic, because I get a text from my kid. It's like, it's been forever since I've seen you run. What's the matter?
0: That doesn't sound like panic. That sounds like the same thing I would say to you, like, ha ha, way to go, chubby. I'd love to see you run. That's what your kids are saying. Like, look at you. You haven't run in 13 years.
1: And so I run back into the backyard. She's like, I can't get the chickens in the coop. And I was like, you know what you need to do? Help. Just go ahead and continue the thought process on the text. Help. I can't get the chickens in the coop, as opposed to help.
2: I think,
1: which is what she texted.
2: It didn't. You could just, a couple more words would have helped.
1: Yes.
2: Just need help with chickens. You could have even done CHX.
1: Thank you, Chelsea. I would have understood that as well.
0: Right. If her concern was not having time to type all of that out.
2: Right.
0: That's why she only typed help exclamation point times 4 instead of typing chickens need help or something.
1: Right.
2: Did she think if she said chickens need help, like, I'd need help with you, she'd be like, ha ha, good luck. Like, you wouldn't.
0: He might not come.
2: Right.
0: Oh, that's interesting. I don't. Was she doing that? Is that what happened?
1: No.
0: She wasn't thinking that. Like, I better. It's like,
1: I better make it life and death, or he's not coming.
0: Or he won't show up.
1: We have been married 26 years, so it's like,
2: she'll figure it out.
1: I got life insurance on her. Right. We'll roll the dice on this one.
2: Or maybe a test just to see if you would run, you know, if you would take it seriously.
1: I wouldn't put it past her.
0: If she, like, she has her phone out and she's like, let me see if I can get some video of him running.
1: See if I can get the fat kid to run. I'm going viral on TikTok with this one.
2: Right.
0: She's playing a scavenger hunt and somebody was like, video of Woody running.
1: That's impossible.
0: Oh my God, how do I get that? So was that the preliminary to a dust up between you and the wife? Was there an argument? Was there a fight? How did it go from that point on?
1: Or no argument, no fight. I just sort of it was very funny because when I came back to the party, we put the chickens away and we both walked back across the street to the party. And that's when my kid openly, not just texting, is like, I haven't seen you run in forever. What's going on? Mm-hmm. And to which everybody's like, oh, we miss Woody running.
2: Do it again.
1: No, let's recreate it. And I explained that Cynthia texted the word help. And then we all started talking like we're doing right here. Like, what would initially your brain go to when you just see help?
0: With exclamation points.
1: 4 exclamation points. Not 1, not 2, not 3, but 4. Right.
0: You could have been typing with chickens instead of 4 exclamation mm-hmm. points.
1: Yes.
0: I mean, I don't want to victim blame here, but it's similar keystroking.
1: Thank you. Thank you for seeing my side of things.
0: Right. I mean, there's also just, you know, the voice to text thing where it's almost too easy. You just press the little microphone and you say what you want.
1: Technology like that is 100 years in the future.
0: That exists, I think, on everybody's phone. So, well, you're still going to keep giving it a go? You're going to stay married for a little while longer?
1: I'm willing if she is, yes. Okay.
0: Well, I doubt if that's the case. So, I guess it's over.
2: She's screaming help.
0: The help applied to that as well, yeah. She just didn't want to say.
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9: Good morning. A little bit more volume in the last few minutes coming up through Blount County, passing the airport there in Alcoa. That's only going to pick up even more headed towards Knox County on Alcoa Highway going northbound. Steady flow of traffic, but it's moving southbound on 75 around that Caribou exit. That's only going to get heavier coming down through Campbell County here in the next few minutes. If you're having transmission problems with your vehicle, let them check it out today at Amco Transmissions, 8844 Kingston Pike in West Knoxville. I'm Commander Chuck. You're on time traffic.
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10: Good morning. Have a great Tuesday. It's a wash, rinse, repeat forecast. Mild this morning, warm this afternoon with upper 80s, heat index values mid-90s, and a chance for afternoon storms. 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That's your latest forecast. I'm meteorologist Mike Witcher from the East Tennessee Weather Center, and remember to always get the latest forecast weather updates with the East Tennessee Weather app.
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1: Just real quick recap. If you just joined us, Woody had an incident, is what I'm going to call it, with his wife, as it ends up. They were out at a neighbor's house, and wife went back to help with their backyard chickens. You know, they're urban chicken farmers in the Woody family.
2: Yep.
1: And after being gone for a couple of minutes, Woody got a text from his wife saying, "Help," in all caps with 4 exclamation points. And he had that moment of, oh my God, I mean, is she being mugged? Has someone broken into our home? And so he ran across the street only to find out that she needed help getting the chickens back in their coop. And there was a discussion about, hey, maybe add a couple of words onto the text as opposed to just help with exclamation points.
2: Yep.
1: So people are happy that everybody's safe, but...
3: Well, Woody, I hope your chickens are okay, and I'm glad your wife is safe, but you might want to get that looked at because I think we have the first case in history of a woman being overdramatic about something.
1: No, boy. Here we go.
2: Wait. Chuck Diapers, if you'd like to find him on Twitter.
1: Here we go. Yeah. I mean, I think that's less the issue than just expanding on the prose in the text is all you really need. Because I can see that it might be a harrowing situation. Granted, not life and death, but you want some speed from your helper. Uh-huh. So just a couple extra words is all I think was needed there. Now, I want to move forward. You're always welcome, though. 704-FEZ-3200 is our voicemail. We call it the Fez line. Also, if you listen live, which you can do on the iHeartRadio app, there's a little microphone there. Press that comes right to us. It's a cool way to interact as well.
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5: Well, good morning. Watching traffic increase in a couple of spots out here through downtown already on 40 East and West here at Alcoa Highway, 17th Street. It's building pretty good southbound on 75, coming over Jellicoe Mountain through that northern section of Campbell County as that traffic cranks up even more already on the Solway Bridge trying to get into the Oak Ridge area. If you're having plumbing problems, it's okay. 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I'm Commander Chuck. You're on time. Traffic.
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1: I'll be the first to admit that when I see a headline that says, and I want to make sure I get this right, Hubble Telescope discovers new revelations about Uranus, I immediately start to giggle a little bit.
2: Sure.
3: Because you're eight.
1: Well, I am eight, Chelsea, and that's fine, and there's nothing wrong with it, but being a science nerd, I was like, oh, I wonder what discovery somebody poured years of their life into studying another planet. How does that affect me? What did they discover about Uranus that is going to help me get through today? So I click on the link, knowing full well that it's going to be 30 seconds of me giggling about the word Uranus. And then I was like, oh my gosh, a day on Uranus just got 28 seconds longer. And that's the gist of the story, is that there are people on this planet whose job it is, and they spent years studying observations from the Hubble Space Telescope, only to determine, you know, that guess about how long a day lasts on another planet? We were 28 seconds off. Let's set the record straight.
2: Is that a volunteer project or is someone getting paid to do that? Is my first question. Oh. I mean, as somebody, and I think most of us are in this boat, you go to work every day, you do your job, no matter what it may be, and then you hear about this. And I don't mean to belittle it. There's probably some huge meaning to this that I don't understand. But the idea that a group, I assume, of people, I don't know how large, would spend maybe a decade. They must be doing something else, right? They're not just timing how long a day is on Uranus. That can't be a 10-year job.
1: Well, or could it be?
2: I don't know.
1: You're like, honey, I've landed the dream job.
3: Is
1: what are you
3: it?
1: Doing? I'm studying how long a day is on Uranus, and they're paying me ungodly amounts of money.
2: Right. Meanwhile, your neighbor's going off to the tire shop to install tires on somebody's car every day, 40-plus hours a week. Meanwhile, you're timing a day on Uranus.
1: Right.
2: I mean, you've won the lottery, apparently.
3: I mean, maybe. But think about... Other science has to be going on. I think these things are funded by grants and whatnot. Now, but you need to study other planets. I get it. But you can't tell me somebody's just looking through a telescope all day. That's so boring. That's not the dream. I'd rather go put tires on. And how does this help us right now?
1: And it's never questioned. It's never stated how this happened. And now, to be honest, Chelsea, this was a French-led team.
3: Oh, no.
1: At the Paris Observatory, and they weren't just looking through a telescope. They were looking back at pictures that the Hubble Space Telescope has taken.
3: But it's taking too long to get to this conclusion. In the meantime, we need to prioritize our science, feel like, a little bit.
1: But once you take a look at Uranus, you can't stop looking
2: right.
1: at Uranus.
2: I thought there was going to be some sort of, oh, French people love staring at Uranus. Is that par for the course?
3: Right.
2: Let's not joke. But it's funny that you say that. I just saw the headline this morning that a species of wolf that died out over 12,000 years ago has been successfully de-extincted, is what they call it.
1: The dire wolf, yeah.
2: And apparently that hasn't happened before.
3: How'd they do that?
2: I don't know.
3: Are we cloning things like Dolly the sheep, or there was just one left we didn't know about?
2: It's a Dallas biotech company called Colossal Biosciences.
3: This is getting into Jurassic Park territory, though, so I'm not sure if I'm down with that.
2: So which one is better? The French scientists who've discovered how long a day is on Uranus, or scientists who brought back an extinct wolf from 12,000 years ago?
1: I was going to say, they went extinct a long time ago.
3: Well, I mean, I think that the science is more useful with the wolf, but also could be more dangerous. Again, I've seen these movies. I visited the Natural History Museum recently, and there are some very frightening animals there that don't need to come back.
2: What if they discovered a wolf on Uranus? Then they'd really have something if they combined the two of them. That's why they went extinct. They're all on Uranus.
3: There needs to be somebody doing science and monitoring comedy at the same time. Because... This is not it. Well, this is not.
2: If it means I can't say there's a whole flock of wolves on your anus, then I don't want anybody monitoring that. I want to be free and loose.
1: This is how you get kids excited about science.
2: That's
3: this
2: right.
3: This is why it takes a decade to figure out 28 seconds, because y'all are just making jokes all the time.
2: That's right. Science took 10 years to do something that could have taken a week, but they just couldn't stop making Uranus jokes.
3: Correct.
2: Yeah. That's too bad.
3: Mm-hmm.
2: But, I mean, the ends justify the means.
3: Do they?
2: Yes. Yep. 704 Fez 3200, also the talk back button on the iHeartRadio app.
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5: Good morning. A little bit more volume here in the last few minutes coming down through La Follette right now, through that section of Campbell County. Just busy in the normal spots. As it gets a little bit heavier on that Solway Bridge, already trying to get into the Oak Ridge area radar. Well, we got plenty of that out here throughout East Tennessee. You're going to see a lot of radar, if you haven't already, for the next week or so. Hey, don't let a slipping transmission make things worse on your car or truck having transmission problems. Come to AAMCO Transmissions today in North Knoxville. I'm Commander Chuck with your on-time traffic.
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0: Show.
1: Well, Woody admittedly brought this up in the previous segment, saying that I think, and I may be paraphrasing, that you wish you weren't as fascinated about news about the planet Uranus. And yet, when it comes out, you almost can't stop giggling about it.
2: Yep.
1: And the news this morning was that scientists spent over a decade determining that a day on Uranus is 28 seconds longer than they previous thought. And it was a French group of scientists. And I think the question was, why would they spend 10 years just to try and figure out if a day was 28 seconds longer? Does it matter? And luckily, one of those French scientists has called in to answer whether or not it is important, Woody.
3: Of course. 28 seconds is forever when you're on Uranus. I'm French scientist, astrophysicist, and I look at Uranus all day. 28 seconds, long time on Uranus.
1: So I feel like that pretty much answers all of your questions about what a French accent sounds like.
4: I was going to say, why does the French scientist have a Mexican accent?
5: You can't say anything, Woody.
4: What do you mean I can't say anything? I absolutely can say whatever I want.
5: After all your impressions over the years, I thought you were going to dive right into that French scientist.
1: No, it's way better than someone else did.
4: Yeah.
1: So appreciate your thoughts.
6: I feel like y'all like hearing the word Uranus just as much as Chelsea likes the word panties.
1: Nope, I think you've got it backwards. One we love and one she does not love.
5: Panties.
1: However, I'm sure she'll learn to love it eventually. 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
7: Hey, guys. Does it really matter how long a day is out there? I mean, no one's living on Uranus. Right, Chelsea?
1: That sounds right.
4: I think you're mistaking Uranus for my anus.
1: All right, good. I'm glad we got that out of our systems and theoretically can move forward without ever bringing it up again. Well, maybe. We'll see.
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1: Chelsea, you're close to running afoul of the law. Were you aware of that, and do you know why?
2: Well, I usually am on the edge, but no, what is it this time?
1: How many cats do you guys have?
2: Two, but my goodness, any day there could be another one.
1: Do you realize if you got two more, you would be at your limit, potentially? Legally, depending on where you live. I had no idea that this was even a thing, and I saw a headline that said one of the suburbs of Denver, Colorado, had just passed a new ordinance that said you could only have four pets.
2: Okay, so not just cats, not just cat hate.
1: In that case, it's either four dogs, four cats, or a combination of the two.
2: I didn't know that was happening.
1: And I thought, well, that's crazy. And then I looked into it, and it said they're the only suburb, in this case of Denver, that didn't have a limit. And then you look a little further, and almost every state in the country has rules, like laws, about how many pets you can have. I had never heard of that.
3: How do you enforce that?
2: Good question.
3: Like, is somebody knocking on your door and be like, bring me all your cats?
1: They take them away is what they do. Now, how do they enforce it? I mean, I assume it's only when you have 30 dogs and they're running crazy and somebody calls somebody and then they can come out and take them. Otherwise, if you have five cats, my guess is, other than your neighbors pointing and giggling at you, you're not probably going to get arrested or have them taken. But just Google it real quick, and you'll see how many places have laws.
2: But you're telling me state laws. This, in my mind, feels like it should be a city ordinance.
1: It's a little bit of both.
2: Because some have against, quote-unquote, aggressive breeds, but don't get me started on that, where you can't have them at all. But because if you have five cats in an apartment, it's different than having five cats out in the country. We know this.
1: For example, Junction City, Kansas, so by city, allows six dogs, six cats, or six ferrets, or a combination of the three. But then if you look state by state, the different states have their own laws as well. And they're quite different, first of all, which is interesting to me as well. But there are city ordinances too.
2: I understand what they're trying to do, but I don't know if this is the way to do it.
1: For example, Washington State, max 50.
2: Well, that's different than six ferrets.
1: Louisiana, 12. Tennessee, 10. But then they break it down by how big your property is.
2: Oh, wow.
1: And the smaller your property, the lower the number. I mean, obviously, at the heart of it, again, what they are trying to do is keep these people who have 25 dogs in a confined space. And we hear these awful stories about the woman that dies, and then there's 800 cats in her house. And those sorts of things, I think, are what they're trying to protect against. Or maybe you're running some sort of unlawful, pet housing thing. Maybe that's part of it. I don't know. But as a person who owns four cats, you're at your limit in a lot of cities around the country. And I never had heard that before. Five cats. Illegal.
2: Or I could have three cats and one dog, and then that's it. And if somebody needs to shelter an animal, I guess I can't do it. Because I can't imagine somebody coming to my house and knocking on the door being like, yeah, need to come in and count your pets.
3: Clearly.
2: Like hell you do.
3: You need to move to Washington State.
2: Right.
3: How do you think they came up with the number 50? It was like,
1: in Montana, of all places, two dogs is your limit. Then after that, I guess, multiple animal permit.
2: Yeah, that's how I figured they would do it. You have to get permits more. Because you also are concerned about how well you can take care of these animals. There's got to be a threshold.
1: But I guess when you really think it through, you go, oh, okay. But to your point, like, why not just have it where, you can pay for more and you have to prove that you're able to house them, I guess. But that's a lot. That's a lot of people, like you said, to get out and knock on doors and be like, let me make sure, let me see your cats.
2: It's sad and strange. Like, we're doing more oversight on how many pets, but not, like, how well we're taking care of kids. You can keep having
1: No limit on the kids, by the way. How many you got? 10? Right. Great. Have fun.
3: Right.
1: And that's true.
3: That Duggar family would be up to their eyeballs in fines.
1: I just thought that was wild. I never knew that that was a thing. And, watch your ferrets.
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10: Good morning. Have a great Tuesday. It's a wash, rinse, repeat forecast. Mild this morning, warm this afternoon with upper 80s, heat index values mid-90s, and a chance for afternoon storms. 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That's your latest forecast. I'm meteorologist Mike Witcher from the East Tennessee Weather Center, and remember to always get the latest forecast weather updates with the East Tennessee Weather app.
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11: Well, good morning. Traffic's still a bit heavy at times. Trying to get through downtown already here on 40 East and West at 17th Street. Starting to pick up pretty good southbound 75 over Jellicoe Mountain. Coming through that northern section right now of Campbell County. Headed on down into Anderson County on 75. Watch your speed passing that Caribou exit. 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I'm Commander Chuck. You're on time traffic.
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0: Ian Wilcox Show.
1: I'd never heard of laws from state to state and city to city that limited the number of domesticated pets that you could have, especially at a low number, where most municipalities apparently are somewhere in the, we're limiting you to 3 to 4 dogs or cats. I don't know how I've made it this far in life and never heard that before. I guess it's not something I've ever tried or gotten busted for, but that's a thing. Look it up.
2: Hi, this is Cruz from Concord, and it's not just for pets. It goes for livestock and chickens. Like where I live, you're not allowed to have any hoofed animals whatsoever, and you're only allowed to have 6 chickens, none of which can be a rooster. So yeah, there's that.
1: I get that, though. And second of all, I'm interested, Cruz. Does that mean you tried to have a hoofed animal and got shut down? But I mean, I get that a little bit more, right? I mean, if you're running a farm or something in your backyard, somehow somebody's not going to be cool with that unless right. You've got 100 acres or something. So that part makes a little bit more sense. But I just, you know, if Chelsea had 5 cats in her home in the suburbs, it never would have occurred to me that somebody would be like, that's illegal. Like, that never would have crossed my mind. I would have laughed at her, you know, crazy cat lady, but I wouldn't have turned her into the law.
3: Is it?
1: And you can't, and they theoretically can take it away to get you down to the limit.
3: Does it matter if the cats are indoors or outdoors, right? Because if they're indoors, it doesn't affect anybody.
1: I think they're trying to look out for the welfare of the animals. I don't know the answer to that. I really don't. Yeah. Nobody has more postal workers listening.
4: Good morning. I also work for the Postal Service. And one time I had a customer order 14 full-grown roosters. Anyone who knows chickens knows you don't need 14 roosters to breed a flock of chickens. So there was something amiss there. The next week, 14 more full-grown chickens. After the inspection service was called, turned out the man was running a cockfighting ring illegally in our state. And he was busted for all those poor dead roosters. Have a great day.
5: They were already dead that quickly?
1: 2 things. Well, I don't know if you know how cockfighting works. That's pretty much it. But it never occurred to me maybe Woody is running a chicken fighting ring in his backyard. That never crossed my mind. But also, do you order roosters through the mail if you're running a cockfighting ring? I've never looked into it, so I don't know the answer.
5: Not all criminals are that smart or, you know, these plans aren't always well thought out.
1: I mean, clearly. Wait,
5: people will mail drugs in the mail, too.
1: Yep, that's true.
3: They will?
5: I'm just asking.
3: Who? And can you give them my address?
5: I was just saying, you're just asking to get caught. I mean, you get flagged. You have to show an ID to buy certain cold medicine these days. I feel like if you're getting 28 roosters in the span of a week, you should be flagged somehow.
3: You can't make meth out of roosters, though. No. I've been saying that for years.
1: It does seem a little fishy to order 28 roosters to your home in the mail.
3: Right.
1: I mean, yeah, that seems like that you're asking for trouble.
3: You got to go up to your coworkers and be like, hey, can I use your address and have a couple of roosters delivered to you? Trying to keep the heat off of me.
1: Mm-hmm. Wow. So, all right. Well, Woody, when you're ready, come forward with whatever kind of ring you're running in your backyard. It's ugly, whatever it is. 704-FEZ-3200. There's also the talk back button on the iHeartRadio app.
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11: Good morning. Starting to deal with more volume as we check it out live here in West Knoxville. 40 east and west over the top of West Hills. It's heavier than it was 15, 20 minutes ago on 275, especially coming southbound on 275 there in Woodland, Baxter Avenue. A couple of accidents in their cleanup stages. West Knoxville traffic's really starting to get heavy. Pillsbury Parkway over the interstate. Hey, don't let the slipping transmission make things worse on your car or truck. Having transmission problems? Come to AMCO Transmissions today on Kingston Pike. I'm Commander Chuck with your on-time traffic.
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0: Show.
1: All right, day two of the week. Woody, chicken update. How many have passed away in the last 24 hours?
2: 7, 2, 3, 4, 7, none.
1: Oh, congratulations. Look at you keeping chickens alive for a day. Right. That's impressive.
2: Yay, me.
1: Anything else?
2: That big of a deal.
1: I mean, you know, I know you don't think it's that big of a deal. We all think it's that big of a deal.
2: You know, it's one of those things where owning chickens is not like another... pet is the wrong word, right? It's more of like farming. It's more of a crop. You tend to them. You nurture them. It's not like you... I'm not walking it like a dog. I'm not out there playing with the chickens and throwing the ball in the backyard. They're in a coop and they're not that big and they just sit there.
1: I think you've just Santa hatted in the longest possible way what having chickens in your backyard is like. I mean, I understand what it is. What does that have to do with you brutally murdering them over the course of years?
2: Well, my point is it's not like having a normal pet, right?
1: I mean, I agree. I think feel like you've made that point rather clear, but that doesn't have anything to do with...
2: So you checking in every day with what they're doing, it's... I think I didn't even glance at them yesterday, right?
1: So another indication of maybe why they've passed away. There's very little attention being paid.
2: Have you ever grown a plant? Do you go by it every day and check on it and be like, hi, fella?
3: Yes.
2: Throw the ball for it?
1: You water it, potentially?
2: Every day you're going to kill it.
1: I think it depends on the plant.
3: Yeah.
1: I didn't realize this is where we were headed.
3: Me either.
1: I mean, you're raising animals. I would assume farmers would even disagree with you, potentially. I mean, it depends on the animal.
3: Checking for eggs and stuff like that?
1: Yeah.
3: Checking for eggs for young chickens?
2: No. Not until like September.
3: Okay. Oh my goodness, the tone, right?
2: I feel like I'm being ganged up on right now.
1: But for good reason, is the way I would answer that.
3: The response was way over the top for what he asked.
1: Well, then there was a minute description of why chickens aren't pets. I mean, I don't think that just has nothing to do with it, is the thing. And it's not just me.
4: Long-time listener here in Colorado. I've been listening to your show since 2015. So I went to archive shows from 2014, and Woody's been killing chickens for over 10 years. He had at one time one chicken, and he bought inflatable chickens to keep that one chicken company. Woody, you suck.
1: Did you buy inflatable chickens to keep a chicken company? I don't recall that one.
2: It's funny that he brings that up because you know how Facebook does the memories thing. I just got one the other day. 12 years ago, we got our first chickens.
3: 12.
2: But I don't... Inflatable chicken?
1: I feel like you would remember if you'd bought an inflatable chicken.
2: Agree.
1: And by the way, kids, if you're just starting a new band, I mean, consider it. Inflatable chicken, not a bad name.
2: I don't remember
3: that. Melissa talked about it, so.
2: Yeah.
3: Maybe try that again.
2: What, inflatable chickens? Mm-hmm. You think I could keep that one alive?
1: Maybe. You'd have a better shot, right. I would think. Speaking of that, it may be something where we have to do some sort of big overproduced intro. I don't know if it's daily where we do a Woody chicken update like we have with so many things over the years. Those of you that are new to the show, we used to do a bacon update and we had a big intro.
5: It's time for a Woody and Wilcox Bacon Update.
6: Bacon.
1: Bacon. Remember we used to do a monkey update? That was another one.
5: And now.
6: It's time
5: for Woody and Wilcox's 200-pound monkey update.
6: 200-pound monkey update.
2: This was back when we did 4 hours of talk radio, and people were like, hey, how did you do 4 hours of talk radio? I'm like, well, 90% of it was intro.
1: Well, it's funny. I bring that up for a reason, because for the first time, we've had a listener attempt to create a big open for a Woody chicken update. Put your hands together for Chuck Diaper's first attempt at some audio.
7: And now.
8: It's time for another Woody and Wilcox.
9: Woody's chicken count.
10: Update.
1: That's it. It's just a long,
2: a long explosion.
1: It's just a long explosion that trails out over time. Yeah.
3: Well, not bad.
1: He's trying to help us fill the 4 hours, is what he's doing right
3: now.
1: We can't
3: do a chicken update every day. We'll just, it's too much. And yes. I know that we have been known to do too much before.
1: What?
2: With that intro, we need to do it every day.
3: And I mean, maybe once a week.
1: He emailed me last night and he's like, hey, this is my first attempt ever at doing this type of thing. I know I'm no Shannon Spokane, but I tried to figure this out with a bunch of different layers. So here you go.
2: Kid's got talent.
3: Yeah, awesome. Like, just putting yourself out there like that.
2: He's a diamond in the rough right there. He needs to polish it up a little bit, but solid work.
3: Let's just get a camera. Obviously, we need
1: Woody to start killing chickens at a quicker pace so that we can have reason to do more frequent updates is how that plays out. So good job, Chuck. This is the perfect way to start Chelsea's least favorite day of the week. No question about that. So you're always welcome at 704-FEZ-3200. That's our voicemail. We call it the Fez line. And then there's also the talk back button, the little microphone icon there on the iHeartRadio app.
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8: Good morning. More volume spotted here in the last few minutes trying to get up out of Blount County up by the airport. Alcoa Highway, it's busy as you work your way up by Singleton Station headed towards Knox County. Leaving Blount County, it's busy now on 275 over here southbound at Woodland, Baxter Avenue. Plenty of radar throughout East Tennessee. You're going to see a lot of that this week. Hey, don't let a slipping transmission make things worse on your car or truck. Having transmission problems, come to AMCO Transmissions today in North Knoxville. I'm Commander Chuck with your on-time traffic.
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1: If you're just joining us, a lot of theories and a lot of chatter about Woody and what's going on in his backyard. If you're new to the show somehow, you may not realize that Woody's what he likes to call an urban chicken farmer. But over the course of time, a lot of them have now gone away, if you will, met their maker. And there's a lot of chatter about why and is Woody doing the right thing. Appreciate your thoughts.
2: My opinion of poor Woody is that this was his wife's idea. She told him to do this, and he's like, yes, dear, my heart isn't in it, but I'll do it for you. Woody, you suck, but you're a good husband, so stop killing the chickens, please.
1: Now, what do you think about that theory, or what are you allowed to say about that theory? Maybe I should phrase it that way.
3: I need an attorney.
4: Of course, but that was 12 years ago, we've established.
1: Mm-hmm. Yeah.
4: So you'd think that, you know, you guys would have gotten over it at some point in 12 years. Like, we tried that, we did it.
1: Well, probably, I mean, obviously, he must feel like it's successful.
4: Right, and you must like it.
1: More importantly, the boss must feel like it's successful, or doesn't care because you're the one doing everything.
3: Oh, don't mistake the fact that I'm not doing everything. She does a lot, too.
1: Okay.
3: Yeah.
1: So we should blame her for the deaths?
3: Yes.
1: Okay.
3: Well, I mean, I'm comfortable with that.
1: What I don't want to have happen is what happened in that story that we heard about last week. Remember the dude who had broken up with his ex, uh-huh. And then as some sort of revenge, he had broken into her home and taken one of her chickens.
4: Yeah, Polly. He went straight from jail to steal the chicken.
1: You never think when you get into a relationship when everything's fuzzy and neat that at some point you're going to be breaking into your ex's, that same person's home, and stealing a bird. And yet that's what a man did. And there's a follow-up. And first of all, video available of the actual arrest. Mm-hmm. Guns drawn.
4: He's holding it.
1: I've tweeted it out.
3: Over a chicken?
1: At Woody and Wilcox, if you're not following on Twitter, you can see the video right now. But I also love the piece that Inside Edition has done about this.
5: Show me your hands. That's fine. Just hold your chicken. I'm not going to hurt your chicken.
6: This poor chicken was caught in the middle of a standoff between sheriff's deputies and its alleged abductor. The Kitsap County Sheriff's Office in Washington says it was called by a woman who claimed her pet chicken was taken by her former boyfriend. A search of a wooded area quickly turned up the suspect.
1: Now, I'm going to pause it here because in this video, and I mean, I'm just pointing it out, you can hear the woman who's apparently there as they're apprehending the man, and she's in tears about the chicken.
7: Mm-hmm. Hey, relax a little.
6: While being arrested, he seemed more concerned for the animal's safety, begging for cops to be gentle. They walked him to a sheriff's vehicle and...
1: I may stand corrected. That may have been him, actually. Stand by.
6: Let him put the chicken...

0: On that reaction, he and the chicken may have been in a relationship.
1: So he could have, you know, they're fighting over the chicken. Maybe he does love the chicken, so he gets to keep the chicken and he gets retribution against the ex. But
0: most importantly, Woody, I'd hate to see you go down this path. And I feel like, you know, the more this happens, the more you could, is all I'm saying.
2: The more I kill chickens, the more I love
0: just
2: them.
0: The more you continue to raise them. It's too much.
2: Look, when the kids were younger and they would name the chickens, I never got that attached to any of the chickens.
1: You can't.
2: I never learned their names. I just called them by the color. And so...
0: Racist on top of it. Well, whatever. 704-FEZ-3200. There's also the talk back button on the iHeartRadio app.
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0: and Wilcox. 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
1: Just as a reminder, and we're going somewhere with this, yesterday a guy called in and had some commentary about the discussion of Woody saying some words weird, and one of them was his correct pronunciation of the state of Hawaii. And this guy called in.
2: Of course Woody says Hawaii like that. What a pompous ass. Woody's the kind of person that'll go to a Mexican restaurant and at the end of ordering will say gracias and feel like he's so cultured and above everybody else. Woody, you suck.
1: We probably remembered that. I just wanted to hear it again, to be quite honest. However, then a guy called in after hours yesterday and had a commentary about Chelsea. Let me start the call and see if I can pause it in time to make you guess.
3: Everybody's bagging on Woody for not being able to pronounce things correctly. I have noticed over the years that Chelsea has at least one off the top of my head.
1: Something that you pronounce weird, Chelsea, and it's been a while. There used to be a couple that we teased you about.
4: Maury.
1: Yes, we. How often does the word Maury come up on the show? The name of a man, but Chelsea does say Maury. Do we have that audio? Yeah.
4: Huh? Maury?
1: Yes, that's the one. One more time.
4: Maury?
1: Yeah.
5: Maury.
4: You don't like how I say the word assault?
1: No, you said it right that time, so that can't be
5: you
1: it.
5: You used to say assault.
4: I never said it like assault. That. That's your Beatles impression.
1: I don't know what Woody's doing. Assault. It was more of an O assault. Than an A-U in my assault. Mind. Yes, like that. That's how you always said it. But other than those two, I'm not aware of Chelsea saying anything oddly, necessarily. Does anything come to your mind, Chels?
4: No.
3: Everybody's bagging on Woody for not being able to pronounce things correctly. I have noticed over the years that Chelsea has at least one off the top of my head that she doesn't pronounce correctly, and that's sentence. She pronounces it without the T. Roll back the tape. She says sentence. And good Lord, it drives me crazy.
1: Wow, there's a man who's having a thing about the way you talk.
5: How many times are you saying the word sentence that he noticed?
4: He needs more tea in there?
1: Apparently he does want more tea in your sentence, yeah.
4: Please.
1: That's a, and I don't know where he's calling from, but that's a sort of a stereotypical Southern way to pronounce the word sentence.
4: Probably.
1: Sentence is more of a Southern thing.
4: Give me a sentence.
1: Yeah. That's not overly, but it is. I feel like that's what that is, and so he sounds like maybe he doesn't have a Southern accent. Maybe he's calling from somewhere else. I think that's what that is. So I'm not going to get on Chelsea for that one because a lot of people do that,
4: yeah.
1: And it's not necessarily in my mind wrong. It's just a different pronunciation.
4: Like an accent, almost
1: like of course
4: saying,
1: her Maury is wrong.
5: Yes, that's yes.
1: As was her assault.
4: You love to point out when I'm wrong.
1: Yeah,
4: so.
1: I love to point out when I'm wrong. By the way, and it happens all the time. And again, if we bogged down for every time Woody and I were wrong, ugh. I mean, we wouldn't ever do anything else. Right. So when it's you, it's more fun because it never happens, Chelsea.
4: Whatever makes you feel better about yourself.
5: Hey, look, Georgia Tech, he ain't lying, okay?
1: Listen, if this makes you feel better, we'll move beyond that for a second. Yesterday, Chelsea shared the story of her having an altercation at a traffic incident where they had to call the cops. Shows up. Chelsea, I'm going to use the phrase, was nearly arrested for fleeing the scene of an accident. I think we all agree that that didn't feel fair. And if it makes you feel better, Chelsea, this has come in.
6: Y'all, I am a 20-year veteran cop, and I'm out here listening to this podcast with y'all talking about some stupid cop talking about taking Chelsea to jail for leaving the scene of an accident. I'm yelling at my phone like it just said it to me. Like, that is not only the dumbest thing I've ever heard, but I'm literally speechless. That's not even against the law. I don't even know what to say. That's dumber than half the crap that Woody says on this show.
5: Thank you.
1: Only
5: thank
1: half you, the sir. Crap, though, so not the dumbest
4: right.
1: thing.
4: That's
1: only dumber than half the crap
4: right.
1: that Woody says on the show.
4: Mm-hmm.
1: So there's an actual 20-year police yeah. veteran who's letting you know that you were probably right in your confusion, if mm-hmm. that's the right word. And by the way, that is demonstrated. If you heard us talking about Chelsea fleeing the scene of an accident yesterday, I would encourage you, if you don't already, to follow us on Instagram. Because the video from one of those segments yesterday has made its way up, and the facial expressions on Chelsea as she was describing her shock at being told that she could have been arrested for taking the dog to leak while the cops showed up is one of my favorites.
4: Oh, no.
1: So much so that I even clipped it down and made a second one of it on our Instagram stories.
5: It's his favorite thing, Chelsea. This is his Christmas, New Year's, and Super Bowl rolled into one.
1: Maybe there are people out there who only just sort of listen to the show and don't give it any other thought. And that's fine. I know that's how a lot of people listen to the radio. But if you don't ever look at the things that I post on Instagram from the actual video from the show, you may not know how amazingly expressive Chelsea is. Like, it's over the top. There's no one else who has, and in one sentence, there'll be like five different expressions. Like, she moves from one to the other, and it's just, yeah. It's magical. It's treasure.
4: Uncontrollable. Don't play poker with me. I'm terrible at it. Or do play poker.
1: Right. Yeah, either way, you fill in the blank. But so that's up there as well. So if you don't follow along, that's at Woody and Wilcox on Instagram.
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12: Good morning. Have a great Tuesday. It's a wash, rinse, repeat forecast. Mild this morning, warm this afternoon with upper 80s, heat index values mid-90s, and a chance for afternoon storms. 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That's your latest forecast. I'm meteorologist Mike Witcher from the East Tennessee Weather Center, and remember to always get the latest forecast weather updates with the East Tennessee Weather app.
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13: Good morning. Traffic's really busy out here in West Knoxville. Right on schedule, Pillsbury Parkway's crowded over I-40 as that traffic builds out through Hardin Valley towards Oak Ridge. Radar is scattered down I-40 throughout certain parts of Loudoun County into Roane County. You're going to see a lot of radar out here for the rest of the week. Hey, bridal season is here. Shop local right now at Fountain City Jewelers, located in the heart of Fountain City next to Litton's. I'm Commander Chuck with your on-time traffic.
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1: So, appreciate those of you that are ringing in. We're always here for you at 704-FEZ-3200. We also have what we call the talk back button on the iHeartRadio app. We had gotten a complaint leveled at us about not talking enough about all the horrible things that are going on in the world. And that's essentially the way it went. It was a little bit more pointed than that. I appreciate you following up.
2: Okay. I don't get why they're complaining about you talking about Uno cars. There is always a shooting. There is always something going on in the world that is very horrible and depressing. And I don't know about everybody else, but myself, I listen to you guys for a little bit of humor before I get to work, because I work in a place that's not very fun. And you get me ready for my day. Keep doing what you're doing.
3: Care
2: by else.
3: Oh, no. I ended with that strong punch there.
4: I did not see that coming.
1: I didn't either. Well, thank you. Right, I'm sorry you work in a crappy place.
3: But it may not be crappy, but maybe just heavy. Some people work in healthcare. That's a heavy job, you know?
4: Lady, need to bottle that. That's better than a cup of coffee.
3: I'm writing it down.
1: Yeah, I appreciate that very much. Also this.
5: I want to follow up on that last caller's message. I, too, look to you guys when I need a chuckle, or when I'm constipated, I listen to you and things just start flowing. Either way, I feel good afterwards. So I want to thank you for cheering me up and clearing me out.
4: Well, you're welcome,
1: I
4: mean, sir.
1: On both counts. I didn't even know we had that ability. That's something. Could we bottle that up?
4: Right.
1: I mean, there are bottles of things like that. Why couldn't we have our own? The Woody and Wilcox anti-constipation. Is there could we do that? Like an endorsement, for some sort of medication?
4: Yeah, I think so. I mean, some shows have barbecue sauce or sweet tea.
1: What do you even call that? What is an anti-constipation medicine? What is that even called? We better figure that part out.
3: A laxative.
4: Okay. That's it. Colon sweeper.
1: Thank you. No, laxative, I think, is the right one. Colon sweeper?
4: Yeah.
1: 704-FEZ-3200. There's also the talk back button on the iHeartRadio app. You don't have to have a great idea about your colon. You just have to share with us.
2: You get me ready for my day. Keep doing what you're doing. Care by yourself.
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9: Well, good morning. THB is moving a stalled vehicle in Anderson County, southbound 75, just past the Rocky Dock exit. Again, it's had traffic a little bit slow down through there, coming in from Campbell County down into Anderson County there on 75 south, past the Rocky Dock exit. Give yourself a little bit of extra time. It's slow down through there. As it builds, Alcoa Highway northbound, coming up out of Blunt County up by the airport. Sweet Leaf, located in Knoxville, and Alcoa has a large selection of Tennessee-compliant THC vapes, gummies, and drinks. 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That's Sweet Leaf with two locations, 806 John Sevier Highway, and in Alcoa at Hunter's Crossing. I'm Commander Chuck with your on-time traffic.

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1: Well, we often talk about you being the best, you being the Woody and Wilcox listener, and appreciate all the calls.
2: To further what you guys are saying, this is Brandon from Raleigh area. Most of us appreciate y'all. Really do. Because, first of all, y'all are idiots. I mean, I am too. Don't get me wrong. So I don't want y'all talking about political things. It's nice to have, you know, people like you guys with a radio show that just take some of the seriousness out of the world. Obviously, no one should be killed for any reason. And we all should know that you guys empathize with that and stand for that. But that's not why you guys are here. The majority of us, including me, appreciate the silliness that you guys bring because it's needed. It's needed. You're needed to break up the hate that we see in the world. We appreciate you.
1: Well, be that as it may, we're going to spend the next 2 hours talking about awful things. So that's nice, but I don't know. 704-FEZ-3200. There is this, though.
3: You're listening to the Woody and Wilcox Show, the colon sweeper of morning radio.
4: So that's more like it. Yeah. That feels nice.
1: I couldn't think of the word laxative earlier, and Woody told me it was colon sweeper.
4: Whatever.
1: So we're still doing the diligence on that before we put the patent out on our medication.
4: Some people call it soda. Some people call it pop.
1: More importantly, we did get into a discussion this morning about those of us that say words incorrectly. That did come up. That may have been what spawned the original guy not being happy that we weren't talking about horrible things. I appreciate those of you talking about this.
5: Hey, good morning. Obviously, like the rest of the listeners, we all think that you guys say everything correctly all the time. This is about my wife. My wife says realtor, which makes me die inside every single time. There's nothing I can do about it. I've never confronted her about it. I'm a little scared of her, and I'm going to live the rest of my life with her saying realtor. Have the best day. You guys are all amazing.
1: Do you say you're a little scared of her?
6: Yes.
1: Then, so wait, your wife says a word. Let's leave the word out of it for a second. Your wife says a word that has gotten under your skin. I'd love to know how long they've been married or together, but you've never said anything about it. And then you called us to mention it.
4: I love that there's somebody driving right now who's like, she's not saying the word wrong.
1: Well, that's with all words, though. That's right. The beauty of the whole thing. Well, plenty of people say realtor. It's not correct, but at the same time, it's fun that you've never said anything to your wife.
6: Look, this is probably how it happened. You know, they met. He heard her say it for whatever reason, but they were still new, and he didn't want to break up their relationship, maybe, or make her mad. And then time went on, and you can't go back and be like, hey, I know we've been together for 10 years.
1: True. It's like when you forgot somebody's name and you thought initially like, well, I'll never see him again, so not a big deal.
6: Right.
1: And now you've worked with them for 5 years you're like, I still don't know their name.
6: Woody just
1: you can't say that now.
6: Right.
1: You can't.
6: You'd have to. What do you call a woman the wrong name for 2 years?
4: I've been playing volleyball with Wendy, yeah, and she's like, it's Heather.
6: Too much time goes by. She finally did. She finally told you, though.
4: Yes.
1: Think about how she'd thought about that over the years. You calling a woman the wrong name for 2 years. Every weekend she probably was like, oh my God.
4: Building up the courage to tell me.
1: I'm going
4: to
1: see Woody again. He's going to call me the wrong name. Is today the day I tell him?
6: Could I wear a name tag or would that be weird? He'd be like, hey, why is that other person's name on here?
1: You probably took years off her life just from the stress of her trying to figure out how to confront you about you calling her the wrong name.
4: I like how you're trying to blame me for that.
1: Absolutely. That's what I do. So you may get divorced and then have to get a realtor to go and handle all that. That's a fun word because it has many definitions or many pronunciations.
6: Does it?
1: Yeah, I hear what he's saying. Realtor. There's also realtor, and then there's realtor, and I hear it said all three ways.
6: Right.
1: And you tell me which one's right.
4: They all are correct.
6: We all
4: know what you're saying.
6: Yeah, that's a big part of it.
1: I don't agree with the logic, but
4: Chelsea always tells us that the point of
6: communication
4: is understanding. So if you need to call your realtor or your realtor or your realtor, we all know what you're saying.
6: But that bothers that man so much.
1: Mm-hmm. Well, we all have those words in our life. Remember, it may not be realtor for you, but it's another one.
6: And there's some words that people just say wrong because they just don't know. And that's more awkward, I feel like, to bring up. Like someone who says tactic instead of tactic. That's another story, but rather than...
4: nobody says that.
1: That's I'll obviously tell you that somebody in Chelsea's life that she doesn't want to call but out
6: there's
1: my other, name.
6: There's more fun. Remember my husband says pup instead of pop? Like popcorn? Popcorn, and I just figured that was a main thing. It doesn't irritate me
4: enough. You must be so good in bed to get over that, because that would be a deal breaker.
6: You? What are you saying? That's a deal breaker. Oh, both.
1: Well, Woody tries to make
6: photographer.
1: Up with, yeah. He says Hawaii right, though. Like, way too right.
4: And I'm great in the sack.
1: All right. That's... Don't need to know that one.
0: You'd keep your mouth shut if you knew it was good for you, buddy.
1: 704-FEZ-3200. Stand by. We're going to talk about horrible things in the world next.
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9: Well, good morning. THB is moving a stalled vehicle in Anderson County, southbound 75, just past the Rocky Top exit. Again, it's had traffic a little bit slow down through there, coming in from Campbell County down into Anderson County there on 75 south, past the Rocky Top exit. Give yourself a little bit of extra time. It's slow down through there. As it builds, Alcoa Highway northbound, coming up out of Blount County up by the airport. Sweet Leaf, located in Knoxville, and Alcoa has a large selection of Tennessee-compliant THC vapes, gummies, and drinks. 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I'm Commander Chuck with your on-time traffic.
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1: I especially liked this call from earlier. You might have missed it.
2: Hey, good morning. Obviously, like the rest of the listeners, we all think that you guys say everything correctly all the time.

0: seltzer, and my husband says vodka, it drives me insane.
1: Her husband says chiropractor, I guess for a chiropractor?
2: No, if it was her husband, but that was said.
1: Sorry, father-in-law.
2: Yeah, and husband says...
1: Vodka?
2: He's just doing that to mess with you.
3: I think they're both doing it to mess with you.
1: I can see chiropractor. I don't know. I can kind of see that. I can't see vodka, I don't think. Do they speak English? I mean, that would be
2: that's
1: my
2: a great
1: first.
2: Question.
1: I feel like that's probably an assumed, but.
3: As a first language?
2: As a first language, though.
1: Maybe. I don't know. I mean, 704 Fez 3200.
4: My husband firmly believes that Woody says the word both wrong. Whereas I love the way that Woody says both because it's the way I say both. That L is supposed to be in there and it's a nails on a chalkboard for him. So the both of us are right on how we say both. Thank you, Woody. You don't suck.
1: I'm going to have to bring the mug in that I got for Woody. See, this both thing, you may be new to the show. This goes back 10 years that we've identified Woody's problems with the word both because he says it's both.
2: But at the time, you said that it's probably a regional thing.
1: I don't think it is, though. I've changed my stance
2: on
1: that.
2: Oh, well, I feel like I hear it from a lot of people now. And maybe it's just because it's top of mind, but I hear it all the time.
1: One of those things that once somebody points something out, you're like, I don't know. Mm-hmm. Nobody does that. And now you hear it everywhere. Yeah. And I think it is one of those things. I got Woody a mug 1 year as a gift.
3: Still have it.
1: Says
2: only gift you've ever gotten him.
1: Both. B-O-L-T-H. And it has a definition. I don't even know if I can say the definition on the air.
3: I don't think you can.
1: But it's something along the lines of the way an a-hole says both. I think that may be it. It's been too long since I've seen it.
3: You've nailed it.
1: But
3: yes.
1: That's been going on for a while.
5: Good morning, all. Just listening to your show and talking about words that are pronounced incorrectly. I work in a restaurant, and it drives me crazy when people pronounce sirloin, sirlawn, or salmon, salmon. It's salmon, not salmon.
1: Sirlawn?
2: I've not heard that one, even working at the steakhouse all those years ago.
1: Sirlawn?
2: Sirlawn. I mean, maybe that's just like a thick, thick accent.
1: Maybe.
3: I'll do declare I'll have the sirlawn.
2: Because Frank and I met this guy who joined our putt-putt group without asking.
1: I'm sorry, standby. You're what now?
2: We were playing miniature golf, and there was a man who just, I think, was waiting to talk to people, and he joined us for the back nine. Older man.
1: Oh, okay. I thought you meant you had a group.
3: That's what I thought.
1: You meet every couple of weeks.
2: And no, I'm not against that.
1: Talk about mini golf.
2: Okay. Well, maybe we'd have to play, actually.
1: Rule changes and all that sort of thing. Procedures.
2: Right. I thought his name was Ian, and Frank's like, no, his name's Ken, but his accent is so thick, you're not hearing it correctly.
1: Ian,
2: you know, so we were on different sides. So maybe with sirlawn or sirloin, that's some of that going on.
1: Yeah, I feel like when it's an accent, it doesn't count. I mean, I get what you're saying, but...
2: Sometimes you don't know what's going on.
1: I'm talking about just a true mispronunciation as opposed to a very strong Southern accent.
2: And salmon. It's we hear that a lot.
1: Somebody on the show may actually say that.
3: Oof.
1: Cool beans.
3: Yes.
1: We found that out a little while ago, speaking of the salmon. And yes. I don't know if she's going to change it or not. Jury's still out. We haven't gotten confirmation.
3: But she also pronounces it Lanyard. So
1: that's an old one as well. Lanyard that you wear around your neck.
3: No. Lanyard.
1: It's a Lanyard.
2: It's a hard
1: 704 Fez 3200. That's not an accent, by the way. Fez line always available to you as well.
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0: If you're somebody who likes a little bit of back and forth, maybe a little complaining, you grab the podcast because there were some complaints leveled at us this morning, and it had to do with content that we were discussing. And there are a small number of people, apparently, maybe just one guy, I don't know, who really wanted us to dwell in all of the horrible things that are happening in our country right now. And we got a few calls about that.
1: Okay. There is always a shooting. There is always something going on in the world that is very horrible and depressing. And I don't know about everybody else, but myself, I listen to you guys for a little bit of humor before I get to work because I work in a place that's not very fun. And you get me ready for my day. Keep doing what you're doing. Everybody else.
0: Yeah! With the most unexpected F-bomb maybe ever in a Fez line call. So that was much appreciated. And so, with that in mind, remember this guy?
2: Hey, good morning. Obviously, like the rest of the listeners, we all think that you guys say everything correctly all the time. This is about my wife. My wife says, realtor, which makes me die inside every single time. There's nothing I can do about it. I've never confronted her about it. I'm a little scared of her. And I'm going to, like, live the rest of my life with her saying, realtor. Have the best day. You guys are all amazing.
0: Now, here's why I bring that back. Because he called back to answer our questions in terms of him being afraid of his wife.
3: Hey, it's the realtor guy. My wife and I have been together for 14 years. And it's not that I'm afraid of her. It's just not worth the backlash to correct her. She's way, way, way better than me. And I need to keep this train moving. So those are the things that I just swallow so I get to hang out with her.
0: Man, this guy's good. Mm-hmm. Like, good. Impressive. Man.
4: She heard the original call and made him call back.
0: Mark twice if you're in Milwaukee. Is there a gun to your head, right, sir? I mean, listen, we're here to help, but you sound very reasonable, mm-hmm, whether it's intentional or not.
5: Love the show, guys. Jonathan Rollick, keep doing what you're doing. This realtor thing, are you in the industry? Like, how often? I mean, I don't think that comes up in my normal life ever. Like, at all. I mean, bare minimum. I just, like, is she in the industry? Are you in the industry? Like, how often is that coming up? That's crazy. Realtor? Man, that's just something I don't hear every day, so.
0: Realtor doesn't come up in his life much, trying to figure out why it might come up in your life. I remember they used to run commercials. I don't know if anybody remembers that, but it was at a time when maybe there were all these other companies cropping up where maybe theoretically you could sell your house without a realtor.
6: Mm-hmm.
0: And they made a huge point of saying realtor in those commercials. Hire a realtor. And it kept coming up. Like, and they really drove it home, which maybe that's the accepted use when you're in the industry. I don't know if it is or not. But so it does come up more than you think it would, even if you're not in the business. But good luck on another 14 years, sir. It sounds like you're doing amazingly well. And let us know if you need something.
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12: Good morning. Have a great Tuesday. It's a wash, rinse, repeat forecast. Mild this morning, warm this afternoon with upper 80s, heat index values mid-90s, and a chance for afternoon storms. 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That's your latest forecast. I'm meteorologist Mike Witcher from the East Tennessee Weather Center, and remember to always get the latest forecast weather updates with the East Tennessee Weather app.
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1: So, keeping it light with some discussions of the things that loved ones in your life say wrong. This came up earlier on the show, and there have been some things that have cropped up that I never heard anybody talk about saying right or wrong.
2: So, my wife will say the word heathen, like, our child was running around the house like a heathen. She says heathern, puts an R in there somewhere. Very intelligent, everything in her life, she gives speeches and things, but that one word, heathern.
3: I feel like that could be a regional thing from an older generation. Yeah.
1: Really?
3: From grandparents.
1: You think he's married to like an 80-year-old?
3: No. but picked up on it or grew up with hearing that. Like, hey, stop acting like heathens over there. I heard a lot of that.
1: You heard a lot of that, or you're saying you can imagine hearing that?
3: No, I've heard things like that. I've heard that. And now all I can think of is the 21 Pilots song in my head.
4: All my friends are heathens, take it slow.
1: Boy, that's got to be brutal listening to that song. If she sings along to that, oh my God. Target-rich environment.
3: That's a good thing. Like that word doesn't come up all the time in conversations.
1: No, so. I mean, the other guy couldn't believe that realtor was coming up that often in the other dude's conversation. Mm-hmm. But I can see realtor. But you're right. Heathen, that's a once a year word, maybe, unless you're 21 Pilots or a big fan of 21 Pilots.
3: Right, and there are other words you can use instead of that if you were self-conscious about how you were pronouncing it.
1: Yes.
5: What would you use other than heathen?
3: A-hole.
5: Wow.
3: I'm joking. Wow, that was, obviously.
1: She had that goes ready,
5: to the,
1: though.
5: To the nuclear button.
1: She had that ready.
5: Or excuse
1: ready.
5: Me, nuclear button.
1: Right, there you go.
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1: Man experiencing abdominal pain and bloating finds what? Chelsea!
2: Woody always goes unborn twin, I feel like. Something he swallowed when he was drunk.
1: You've nailed it, by the way, but what? You got to tell me what. Oh. And if you get this right, you get out and don't let the door hit you.
3: One of the swizzle stick.
1: Swizzle stick.
3: It's fun to say.
1: It is kind of fun to say. He did not swallow a swizzle stick.
2: Toothpick?
1: Toothpick.
2: Is it an animal? Goldfish.
1: Man had been experiencing abdominal pain and bloating for about a month, although had had ongoing health issues for years, when they discovered that he had a lighter inside of him.
3: Are we talking like a Bic?
2: I hope it was a tiny one.
3: Zippo.
1: Looks Bic-ish is the way I would describe it.
2: Not one of those candle lighters.
1: Oh, one of the long ones? Like a kitchen, one of the long kitchen lighters?
3: Yeah. He was very popular.
1: Or one of those torch ones that people use. Like a
2: long. He was trying to do a trick, like a sword swallower.
1: I mean, I don't think any of them is a good answer, whether it's the long kitchen lighter or the torchy one. Even if it's just a plain old Bic, that's not something that you want inside of you for 30 years. Yes! The 67-year-old man, after they ran some scans and discovered an object in his stomach, which I don't know how it was in his stomach, remembered swallowing a lighter on a dare 30 years earlier. Thought it had passed, but apparently had not.
3: I think you would remember passing that. I don't
2: know. If you have that memory and then you're in pain right after that happens, and then for 30 years, I mean, you're going to assume it's the lighter.
1: I don't know that he was in pain right after it happened. You're assuming that he was. I would think he might be, but I don't know that it was so clear cut at the time.
2: But again, to Woody's point, you would know if it came out.
1: I guess so.
3: I know I would. Maybe you wouldn't.
1: Listen, there are weird things that happen down there, okay? You never know what's going on.
2: Never know when a lighter's going to come out.
1: I mean, you wouldn't. Yes, not that, but.
3: Would I eat a lighter?
1: Listen, there's a guy right now who's holding a lighter in his hand and has his mouth open.
2: Dare me.
1: And didn't realize that maybe that would end poorly until literally just now. We're out here saving lives is what's happening.
3: Does it still work?
1: Yes.
3: No.
1: That's what they say.
2: Now this is viral marketing for the Bic lighter people.
1: They didn't say it was a Bic. You said it was a Bic. I said it was Bic-ish.
2: There's no other brand.
1: It's not viral marketing for a Bic, because nowhere in here does it say Bic, although it does say they tried to light it when it came out and it worked.
2: There was a lighter in a man's body for 30 years, and they removed it and it works?
3: Come on. That is straight up viral marketing.
1: For what? There's no brand name mentioned.
2: For Bic lighter.
3: Flick your Bic. It'll work after 30 years in your stomach.
2: Look, not as many people are smoking anymore. So they need to get their sales back up.
1: I didn't even tell you the weirdest part. The medical professionals were eventually able to get it out using a condom.
3: Oh, I don't want to know how they went in.
2: How does that work?
1: And there's a photo of three medical folks holding a condom with a lighter in it inside the operating room.
2: Why a condom?
1: Cool beans.
3: Probably too slippery for a clamp to get a hold of.
1: That's what they claim.
2: I mean, but why not? You have other things. A glove. Wouldn't a glove work the same way?
1: I don't understand how you would, quote unquote, fish it out with a condom. That doesn't make any sense to me.
3: Use it as a net.
2: You just have those on hand at hospitals?
3: Condoms?
2: Yeah.
3: Yes.
1: Probably, yeah. That's the weird part, is that they had one on hand.
2: I'm just curious.
1: I don't buy it. They don't have condoms in hospitals.
2: I'm curious. I'm thinking about it.
3: The doctor's like, hang on a second, let me get my wallet.
2: No, we were talking about Amazon's 30-minute delivery in case you got to get a Bic out of a man's stomach.
3: No, you can't use this. It's my last Magnum.
2: I just think you'd have other options.
1: Right. No, you'd think you might, yeah. Well, listen.
2: They don't have grippy tongs there at the hospital either? Too slippery.
1: At Woody and Wilcox is the way to follow along. I'm going to tweet this out for you. You can do your own, Chelsea. You can do your own research. I just, listen, I don't want the guy holding the lighter right now to swallow it. That's what I'm trying to prevent. And that's what we've been trying to prevent for the last 20 years. Yeah.
3: Not all heroes wear capes.
1: If one guy doesn't swallow a lighter today, we've done our job.
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It's me, Dylan Rock, the Stockyard. Tickets, do I have those today? I do have those today. Let's talk about pee bags, bad neighbors, and shrinkage. Yeah.

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Knoxville's Rock Station, 93.7 WVLZ. Yes, Ralph Renna on weekday afternoons. That's when you can hear him.

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5: Good morning. Have a great Tuesday. It's a wash, rinse, repeat forecast. Mild this morning, warm this afternoon with upper 80s, heat index values mid-90s, and a chance for afternoon storms. 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That's your latest forecast. I'm meteorologist Mike Witcher from the East Tennessee Weather Center, and remember to always get the latest forecast weather updates with the East Tennessee Weather app.
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Guys, shrinkage at the gym during a hard workout. It appears that this is a thing. I've got something to say about this. We'll get to it in just a couple of minutes. 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

Guys, shrinkage at the gym, Knoxville's Rock Station 93.7 WVLZ. This is viral today. New report confirms that the unwanted side effect for guys of a really hardcore workout is shrinkage or retraction, is the other word they use in this article. The good news is it's short-lived. I'm Dylan, and I've been doing yoga for a few years now, so here's my advice. Don't look down. I never look down because, well, yoga pants leave, yeah, absolutely nothing to the to the imagination. Is that a nope? Just don't look.

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I do. I'll have you text in next hour or so, all right?

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1: Good morning. Have a great Tuesday. It's a wash, rinse, repeat forecast. Mild this morning, warm this afternoon with upper 80s, heat index values mid-90s, and a chance for afternoon storms. 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That's your latest forecast. I'm meteorologist Mike Witcher from the East Tennessee Weather Center, and remember to always get the latest forecast weather updates with the East Tennessee Weather App.
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I'm a sucker for a cover. 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Surge from System of a Down covered David Bowie's I'm Afraid of Americans. That was viral last week. Did you see it? It's pretty good.

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Can we talk about the pee bag at Lollapalooza, Knoxville's rock station, 93.7 WVLZ? Videos have gone viral of people passing around a plastic bag full of pee at Lollapalooza. One person commented, if you can't hold your bladder, stay home or get a diaper. Yeah, do you remember when Lollapalooza used to travel around the country and there weren't any pee bags in the audience? Not a one. This has led me to today's question on Facebook. We'll get to that in just a moment. 93.7 WVLZ.

0: 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I'm up for whatever.
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Can we talk about concert etiquette today? The pee bag at Lollapalooza, that viral story has led me to this. Facebook.com/937WVLZ. Concert etiquette. What do you not want to see at a concert? Eric says that crazy mosh where people look like individual pieces of electrically charged barbed wire. All right. Travis says people standing. Seth says this happened at the Shinedown show a couple weeks ago. Three people from the barricade and the group in front was talking the whole time. Obviously, we don't want anybody to pass a pee bag. I don't want to see things thrown at the artist. What do you say? 93.7 WVLZ.

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The 2026-2027 season, the countdown is on. 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I would imagine it's on their website, too. KnoxvilleIceBears.com.

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5: Just a couple of spotty showers throughout the day today. Other than that, most of us are on the dry side. We're mild, mostly cloudy, in mid-80s. But an uptick in rain starts tomorrow. 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That's your latest forecast. I'm meteorologist Mike Witcher from the East Tennessee Weather Center. And remember to always get the latest forecast weather updates with the East Tennessee Weather App.
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So we're giving you a chance to win those tickets all week long. I've not given away my tickets yet, but we're going to get to it soon enough. 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

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And I'll give you a chance to win those, well, next time we talk. 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
1: Good afternoon. Sure hope you have a great Tuesday. It's a nice, mild, muggy day around East Tennessee. We're talking temperatures back in the mid to upper 80s. Heat index values low to mid 90s. And look towards the mountains. That's where the showers and storms will be coming from. 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That's your latest forecast. I'm meteorologist Mike Witcher from the East Tennessee Weather Center. And remember to always get the latest forecast weather updates with the East Tennessee Weather app.
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Knoxville's Rock Station, 93.7 WVLZ. I'm Dylan. No, I was kind of a late adopter to social media. So the guys that own MySpace say that they're going to bring it back. They're just waiting for the right time. What time is that going to be? Nobody knows.

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Guy in Minnesota made a get off my lawn spike strip. Yeah, we're going to talk more about him in just a couple minutes. 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

you feel about your neighbors? Do you get along with your neighbors? 93.7 WVLZ, Knoxville's rock station. This guy seems pretty extreme. 39-year-old man in Minnesota was arrested for setting up a homemade spike strip in his yard to keep the neighborhood kids off his lawn. So officers showed up. They noticed the tire tracks from the bikes in the yard, and it appeared that the neighborhood kids were like cutting through this guy's yard to get to the park. So the spike strips, I don't think he intended for the kids to step on them, but I mean, them rolling over them and their bike is not cool either. So this guy is looking at 180 days in jail or a $1,000 fine. Get off my lawn!

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7: Good afternoon. Sure hope you have a great Tuesday. It's a nice, mild, muggy day around East Tennessee. We're talking temperatures back in the mid to upper 80s. Heat index values low to mid 90s. And look towards the mountains. That's where the showers and storms will be coming from. 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That's your latest forecast. I'm meteorologist Mike Witcher from the East Tennessee Weather Center. And remember to always get the latest forecast weather updates with the East Tennessee Weather app.
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What is going on with Slipknot? 93.7 WVLZ, Slipknot Sid Wilson reportedly sacked for mistreating bandmates. Ex-fiance Kelly Osbourne, Ozzy's daughter, tears into him and says, "I want to be happy. I have a beautiful son to raise. Leave me alone." Loudersound.com has yet another article today. 93.7 WVLZ. This is getting nasty.

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We appreciate it. Knoxville's Rock Station, 93.7 WVLZ. I'm Dylan. If you enjoyed listening, tell somebody about the station. I'm going to go. Ralph should be here any moment. Rock the Stockyard tickets. Does he have more of those? Yeah, he does. I'll talk to you tomorrow.

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So I hope you signed up for 8 hours free studio time for radioactive recording. We're going to be giving that away this week. The judges are now going through all the entries to pick the winner, and we'll announce that hopefully by Friday. Yeah, I'm gonna make it my goal. Stockyard, dude, rock the Stockyard Fest. I got 4 day passes to give away and Soundgarden.

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4: Good afternoon. Sure hope you have a great Tuesday. It's a nice, mild, muggy day around East Tennessee. We're talking temperatures back in the mid to upper 80s. Heat index values low to mid 90s. And look towards the mountains. That's where the showers and storms will be coming from. 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That's your latest forecast. I'm meteorologist Mike Witcher from the East Tennessee Weather Center. And remember to always get the latest forecast weather updates with the East Tennessee Weather app.
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5: Good afternoon. Starting to build pretty good now through downtown on 40 East and West here at 275. It's busy, but it's moving 40 East and West over the top of West Hills as that traffic builds out of Oak Ridge right now on that Solway Bridge headed towards Pillsbury Parkway. Hey, if you're having transmission problems with your vehicle, bring it to AMCO Transmissions today. They're in North Knoxville at 104 Sequoia Lane. That's in Powell. AMCO Transmissions. I'm Commander Chuck, your on-time traffic.
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Hey, you're rolling with Ralph Knoxville. So I was out doing some bass fishing, going for the pike, going for the trout, going for anything, man. Sunnies, I didn't care. I just like catching them and counting them. But I had a big one on the line about a month ago, and I didn't have a net, man. 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It broke the pole, went under the boat, almost pulled me in. It was a sight. My cousin was videotaping the whole thing. It was embarrassing. My skills suck as a fisherman. I caught one sunny. You could fit it in the palm of your hand this past weekend. So the net's here anyway, so I'm hoping for that big fish.

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Shinedown came through town last week. 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
1: Good afternoon. As that volume of traffic increases right on schedule, actually, on John Sevier there at Asheville Highway. It's building pretty good already on I-40 at the Holston River Bridge headed out through Sevier County. Watch your speed out through there around the Dollywood exit. It's stop and go now Broadway through Fountain City over the ridge there in the halls. Watching that pickup pretty good. Bridal season is here. Shop local at Fountain City Jewelers in the heart of Fountain City right next to Litton's. I'm Commander Chuck with your on-time traffic.
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So September 17th, 18th, 19th, and 20th. I think I got that right. Rock the Stockyard Fest is coming, and Tantric's going to be playing. I got your chance to score tickets to this, and more details on the way.

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1: Good afternoon. Watching traffic increase pretty much on schedule over here on 275 up by Woodland Baxter Avenue. A little bit of radar north of Knoxville. It's been on and off up through there. It seems like all afternoon long on 75 as you head up into Anderson, Campbell County. As it builds now, Alcoa Highway southbound, passing UT Medical Center, headed back towards the Blount County area. Hey, if you're having transmission problems, it's okay. Come to AMCO Transmissions right now. 8844 Kingston Pike. Let them check out your vehicle. I'm Commander Chuck with your on-time traffic.
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They're writing and recording new music as we speak. 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That's sick.

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1: Good afternoon. Sure hope you have a great Tuesday. It's a nice, mild, muggy day around East Tennessee. We're talking temperatures back in the mid to upper 80s. Heat index values low to mid 90s. And look towards the mountains. That's where the showers and storms will be coming from. 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That's your latest forecast. I'm meteorologist Mike Witcher from the East Tennessee Weather Center. And remember to always get the latest forecast weather updates with the East Tennessee Weather app.
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2: Good afternoon. We got a couple of accidents in their cleanup stages. Building pretty good right now on that Holston River Bridge on 40 eastbound. As you continue out through East Knox County, watch your speed out through there around Sevier County, especially around that Dollywood exit as it builds Chapman Highway right now going outbound. Hey, if you're having transmission problems with your vehicle, let them check it out at AMCO Transmissions, 8844 Kingston Pike. I'm Commander Chuck with your on-time traffic.
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I'm Ralph Renna, the 420 Stony Rock Break, brought to you by VintageGeek.com. Do you know where your stash is? Smoke them if you got them, or I'm going to grab them, or maybe Clutch will.

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1: Good afternoon. As that volume of traffic increases pretty much on schedule, Broadway going outbound through the Fountain City area over the ridge and the halls. A little bit of radar down I-40 out through Sevier County this afternoon. Be careful as it builds right now on Pebblesubby Parkway, especially here over the interstate. Hey, if you're having transmission problems with your vehicle, it's okay. Let them check it out at Amco Transmissions in North Knoxville. They're at 104 Sequoia Lane. I'm Commander Chuck with your on-time traffic.
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1: Good afternoon. Trying to clear up a couple of accidents down Alcoa Highway within the last 15, 20 minutes. It's had traffic a little extra slow. Now they're in their wrap-up stages. Just give yourself extra time if you're leaving Knox County back towards Blount County as it builds now through downtown. 40 east and west here at 275. Heavy in West Knox. Well, right on schedule. 40 east and west here over the top of West Hills. Sweet Leaf, located in Knoxville now. 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I'm Commander Chuck with your on-time traffic.
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Hey, it's Ralph Renna, and I want to thank you all for rolling with me, Knoxville. But I got something cool, man. 4-day passes to Rock the Stockyard Fest September 17th through the 20th. John Corabi, Defiance, Savin Abel, Scotty Austin, 3 Years Hollow, The Four Horsemen. Metallica tribute. Sick, man. We also got music from Jeffrey Nothing from Mushroomhead and Tantric and many, many, many, many more. If you'd like those tickets, text the word ROCK to 865-545-9393 to win.

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1: Good afternoon. Sure hope you have a great Tuesday. It's a nice, mild, muggy day around East Tennessee. We're talking temperatures back in the mid to upper 80s. Heat index values low to mid 90s. And look towards the mountains. That's where the showers and storms will be coming from. 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That's your latest forecast. I'm meteorologist Mike Witcher from the East Tennessee Weather Center. And remember to always get the latest forecast weather updates with the East Tennessee Weather app.
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2: Good afternoon. TDOT's working with a couple of accidents out here. It's busy where you would expect this time of day, especially on Alcoa Highway southbound as you pass UT Medical Center, headed back towards the Blount County area. Some stop-and-go delays now on Kingston Pike, especially in the Bearden area, as it gets a little bit heavier there. And Farragut also on Kingston Pike at Concord Road. Hey, bridal season is here. Shop local right now at Fountain City Jewelers in the heart of Fountain City next to Litton's. I'm Commander Chuck with your on-time traffic.
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93.7 WVLZ. Yeah, you're digging it. You're banging your head. Maybe this ain't heavy enough for you, but I got you fixed, man, and so does Chris Lynch every Sunday night. High voltage metal. It is heavy metal, hardcore, punk rock, death metal, all of it, metalcore. It's all there, man. If it riffs and it's heavy, heavy, heavy stuff, we're playing it, man. Lynch has the most extensive library and the biggest metal brain that I know. I'd like to thank him for joining the team. High voltage metal kicks off this Sunday at 9. New music from Black Label Society out on tour this summer.

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1: Good afternoon. As that volume of traffic only increases, even more so here in the last few minutes through downtown, 20 West to 17th Street. Watch for radar to the north on 75, up through certain parts of Anderson County, Campbell County again. Troopers are out on 75 north of Knoxville this afternoon. Hey, don't let a slipping transmission make things worse on your car or truck having transmission problems. Let them check it out right now at AMCO Transmissions in North Knoxville. I'm Commander Chuck, your on-time traffic.
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So I'm planning another trip to Knoxville, and I'm going to try to do it right around Ice Bears season because I love the hockey games, dude, and I've never seen team spirit like I have for the Ice Bears. And this year, they're celebrating 25 years, and I think I'm going to get my own helicopter.

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1: Well, good afternoon to T-Notch. Wrapping up a couple of accidents out here. It remains busy on the interstate out here in West Knoxville right now. 40 East and West over the top of West Hills. Still a little bit crowded down on Kingston Pike right now, especially certain parts of the Bearden area. Alcoa Highway still building southbound and back towards the Blount County area. 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I'm Commander Chuck with your on-time traffic.
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5: So an upper level low is going to get cut off from the main pattern, and that's going to bring us elevated rain chances as we get into our Tuesday, Wednesday, and Thursday. Forecast high temperatures stay in the mid-80s. 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Call 86. That's your latest forecast. I'm meteorologist Mike Witcher from the East Tennessee Weather Center. And remember to always get the latest forecast weather updates with the East Tennessee Weather app.
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Hey, local musicians, I hope you signed up, man. We're going to be picking that winner for the Capital Underground Radioactive Recording Contract. Free 8 hours recording time. Will it be you?

Ooh, it's a muggy day here in Knoxville, 88 degrees. The rain may roll in, maybe cool things off. Then I'll put my pants back on. My name is Ralph Renna. I'll see you tomorrow, 93.7 WVLZ.

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Next up for your Tuesday night, In This Moment, Blood on Hard Drive XL, where the honor group of the night is mobsters. They found you guilty, but they were wrong. Please don't hurt me.

0: Nine Inch Nails, as you and I get rolling on this Tuesday night edition of Hard Drive XL. I'm Lou Brutus. Guest-wise, Eric Vandenberg of I Prevail is back as my featured artist. Cody Carson of Set It Off will be joining me in just a few as special guests. We will also be hearing from Corey Taylor via the Hard Drive Archive. Guitar picks are the subject of both the Rant and Poetry Corner, whilst It Came from the Web and Screen Time will be saluting the late actor Vincent Pastore, who passed away over the weekend, best known as Big Pussy from The Sopranos. I have some great mob-related stuff, including Mob Cemeteries.
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5: So an upper level low is going to cut off from the main pattern, and that's going to bring us elevated rain chances as we get into our Tuesday, Wednesday, and Thursday. Forecast high temperatures stay in the mid-80s. 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Call 86. That's your latest forecast. I'm meteorologist Mike Witcher from the East Tennessee Weather Center, and remember to always get the latest forecast weather updates with the East Tennessee Weather app.
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0: architect for this Tuesday edition of Hard Drive XL. Cody Carson of Set It Off joining me in just a moment as special guest. I'm Lou Brutus. You might want to make plans to be watching the skies above you next Wednesday during the day and the night. Here's the deal. Early in the afternoon on Wednesday, portions of the United States will be able to see a very small bit of a solar eclipse. It's a total eclipse in places like Iceland and Greenland. We will only see a partial solar eclipse in the Northeast, the Mid-Atlantic, and the Upper Midwest. Later that evening, there is a new moon, which means no moon, which is excellent because it will be the peak of the Perseids meteor shower, the big meteor shower of the summer. There's a planetary alignment that night too, so very busy in the skies.
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0: Cody Carson of Set It Off joins me now as special guest. Cody, when you play festivals like Rockfest, do you get a chance to go out and check out other bands?
1: Yes, like when we have our interview time, but I, as you can tell, I genuinely enjoy these, man. Like, it's just like having a conversation, brings up memories that like I get to go relive. So we get through those and the time just flies by. But usually the bands we want to see are ending up playing later in the night anyway. So yeah, Rock Am Ring, I got to see Foo Fighters play at the end of the night. I've never seen them live before. And dude, craziest thing ever. So we get on this rooftop. You can't see the end of the crowd. It's all the way back, and they have their monitors like that continue, like periodically go towards the back of the crowd so everybody continue to see, they can continue to see the show. And I found out recently something kind of sick. So there is a guy whose job it is to time the distance between the sound and those speakers so they can sync it up to the audio and everybody's hearing it really live. That blew my mind. What a cool job.

0: From his recently released album, Entire State of Tim Montana, that is Tim Montana, Break Me Down on Hard Drive XL. Upcoming for the month of August, we've got the new Marilyn Manson record, One Assassination Under God, Chapter 2. September, we get Blood of Your Empire from President and the phenomenal new album from Anthrax. We've seen most of the big summer releases already, but there is still stuff on the way. So rock, very far away from being dead.
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